4515 4515 Camelot Drive for the Charlie Trouble Breathing. Paramedic was 127 and due to respond was an altitude 2014.

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2: At Jennifer Elementary in the parking lot, 2820, 2820 Jennifer School Lane for the Delta trouble breathing. Paramedic ambulance 373 respond on 10 altitude 2045.

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0: Yes, ma'am. Hold me, sir. Resign refusal AMA.
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Mutual Aid to St. Mary's County, 44075, 44075, Lewisdale Road for the hazmat box. HAZMAT 16 is due to respond with St. Mary's off 1 2100 hours.

0: 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Chief 16A, St. Mary's Alpha 1.
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0: 15,080 Cedar Brook Place for the opposite person. Current mitigation was 2 is due to proceed on 10 Alpha 2, 2108.
1: St. Mary's Ambulance 299,
0: St. Mary's Ambulance 299, switch over to Alpha 2.
2: Okay.
3: Continue to the call. However, did your station alerting go off?
2: That's correct, it did.
3: Thank you, ma'am. 2109.
1: St. Mary's Ambulance 299.
3: St. Mary's Ambulance 299. 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
1: Copy.
3: 2110. 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

0: 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EMS 14 is due to proceed on 10 Alpha 2, 2116.
1: Ambulance 149, 2 plus 1.
0: Ambulance 149, South 2.
2: Machine
1: 2117. Ambulance 149.
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1: Butler, Hancock, please. For the opposite person, EMS 8, EMS 4, due to proceed on Sinalpha 2, 2206, paramedic EMS 37, Sinalpha 2.

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1: It will force off too.
0: Ambulance 4.
1: Ambulance 4.

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1: Paramedic Ambulance 517, South Dude.
0: Ambulance 60, Charles. Now, we're responding back to the station and dropping a member off to place 609 in service. We're going to be en route to this call in our first due.

0: 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Is that correct?
1: That's correct, but we're going to the station to drop off members of PA 69, go back to service, and then we will be en route to the call on our first shift.

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1: 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Sir, my email is 639. What are you direct on?
0: I thought we were going to a Chestnut Delta.
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1-212-00, 12,200 Plater Road for the Charlie chest pains. They're making 14th to respond on South at 2-2301.

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1: Sorry, I'm getting on forcing.

County Paramedic Ambulance 398, your direct information. 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That's correct. It is going to be your discretion on stage. We're direct.

602, 3602, Bailey Place for the Charlie Trouble Breathing. Paramedic ambulance 118 is due to respond on South of 2, 2310.

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0: call. Can you do a call back, please?
1: Paramedic Emo 14, that's correct. It did come in from the alarm company. I'll attempt to call back. Charles County to Paramedic Emo 399. You can continue in. Order, thank you. C2 is advising go off the path of post-off surge.

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0: PA-14 drove.
1: I'm gonna give him 14.
0: Yes, ma'am. The front door was unlocked. We did check most of the downstairs, what we felt was safe to do. I don't see anybody in the residence. Were you able to get a hold of the alarm company?
1: That's correct. I did reach out to the patient. Her son is going to be coming down.
0: Okay. Did she state where she was located in the house?
1: That's negative.

1045, 1045, Bannister Circle for the Delta Trouble Breathing. Prayer making was 37. Is due to respond on South 2. Same call for EMS 3, 2325.

0: Yeah, 37 South 2.
1: Paramedic email 37. Charles County paramedic email 14, duration check. There's King 2326.

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1: Oscar, you want me on scene? Side F. She's a single family, type 5. Got nothing evident. I'll be out investigating.
0: On scene, side alpha, two-story single family, type 5, nothing evident, investigating at 0022.

110117, Shenandoah Lane for the Delta Trump breathing. Prayer making was 517. Should respond on 10 after 2, 117.

10117, Shenandoah Lane, for the now, priority 1, trouble breathing. Issue company 1, paramedic in 609, and the North Medical Duty Officer did respond on Sinalpha 2, 123.

0: North India.
1: But medical be advised, is now a subject now breathing. You can switch over to soft too.
0: I'm direct. Yeah.
2: Hi, Michael.

0: right, Megan, let's say clear now. What's your staffing? 10 altitude, be advised, it is now subject to breathing and you have extremely low volume.
1: Paramedic 609.
2: Paramedic email 609.
3: Second.
0: Engine 14, you advise you have 2, is that correct?
3: That's correct.
0: I copy. Would you like the next 2 started?

0: Kathy Sharp Bar, 2056 2056 Crane Highway for the Charlie Trouble Breathing. Paramedic again was 399, so respond on Alpha 2, 126.
1: Falcon Engine 14, we've only got 7 on this. It requires 8. Do you want us to re-alert your station?

10117 Shenandoah Lane for the subject not breathing. Re-alerting for engine company 1 to respond with Alpha 2 128. Paramedic ambulance 399 Alpha 2.

0: South County Paramedic Ambulance 309, Sheriff's Office advising you to come to the side of the Shark Bar, close to the Dollar General. There are going to be 3 patients. Just advise if you're going to need additional.
1: All right, thank you.
2: Bird Court for the Delta State person. Paramedic MS 37 is due to respond to Alpha 2. Second call for EMS 3, 129.

0: Lieutenant Fairman, Kimmel 517, are you on scene?
1: Negative. Some of these houses don't have numbers. We're trying to locate the house now.
0: I copy. It's going to be between Canyonlands Street and Virgin Island Street. Once you pass Canyonlands, it should be the third house on the right-hand side.

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1: Got it.
2: They're making a 37 South 2.
1: Paramedic, you're on 37.
2: Tangent 1, turn off 2.
0: Rescue 1.
1: Rescue 1. Paramedic, you're on 37, you direct on information.
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1: That's correct.
0: Yes, ma'am. You can switch back over to 10 Alpha 2, and we are going to reroute you to Tumbleweed Drive. For the same patient.
1: Where did I switch to?
0: 10 Alpha 2.
1: Paramedic emails 399.
2: Paramedic emails 399. Sheriff's office advised you can return. They're not going to use you as tumble weed either.
1: Thank you.
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0: Charles County, the paramedic ambulance, 399, start towards Lambeth Hill Drive.
1: We're right with you.
0: Paramedic ambulance 399. Paramedic ambulance 399. 2332-2332 Lambeth Hill Drive. For the Delta chest pain, paramedic ambulance 399 is on the air responding on 10 Alpha 2. 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

0: Charles County Rescue 1 units on the scene 15 minutes since CPR was called.
1: Unit 13K.
0: Charles County 148.

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2: Damn it again, that's 127, too.
0: I'm making 427 South 2. Fish King 1 City 6.
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0: PA-127 to ambulance 60. We're approaching shortly. What do y'all need inside?
1: Bring your special to me.
0: I'm sorry, you had low volume. You say again.
1: Just bring the monitor.

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0: 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I'm going to need interest in the Southern Maryland Party 1 respiratory after consult.
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0: Claire Medicaid Ambulance 517 Charles, we're going to be en route to Charles Regional. Priority 1, blue. I have the medic from paramedic 609 on board.
1: I copy. 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

Charles Street, Cooksley Road for the motor vehicle collision. Intercompany 15, EMS 15, paramedic ambulance 2, due to respond on 10 Alpha 2, 245.

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1: Yeah, copy. Slept too.

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0: One vehicle, middle of the roadway, at Sarakaya Swamp on the bridge. Vehicle hit a deer. 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
1: Copy. You have yourself on scene, engine 151 and ambulance 158 en route to you, sir.
0: Copy that. Engine 151, come around that box truck and the utility and go ahead and park

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6284 Drive off Livingston Road for the Charlie Stroke. Paramedic ambulance 118 is due to respond. Operations 10 out to 2, 639.

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0: Yes, ma'am. Can you hold this unit en route to 9545 Carl Lane 133? No need to check with one, please.
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0: I copy. 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
1: Three seven.
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0: Paramedic ambulance, you have 3.
1: Paramedic ambulance, they were 3 10 off 2.
0: Paramedic ambulance 8.
2: Paramedic ambulance 8.

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Operations can up to 44. 44-

0: 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Nothing evident. I'll be out investigating. 112, there's a hydrant in front of the house if you need it.
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0: You got a gas meter on board, correct?
1: Correct.
0: I copy. Going back to the call, I apologize.
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1: Yes, ma'am, that's a request. They may not have heard me.
0: They did not. We'll have them switch over.

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1: Go ahead, Chief.
0: Okay, so just confirm you want us to return to the location where you're at.
1: That's correct, sir.
0: Be there in one.

Mary Huntington Circle and Jasmine Court for the Charlie seizure. EMS 3, paramedic ambulance 127 is due. Operations, Canopy 2, 857.

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1: Ambulance 37 with two, 10 off two. Utility 12.
2: 112 meter off Flores. 20.9020 is across the board. Call is a good intent. We're ready.
1: Good intent, 858, Charles County, 2 paramedic ambulance, 8, duration check.
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1: 858.

0: 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You cancel the medic.
1: I copy. Paramedic 127, you can return.
0: All righty.

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1: What?
0: The sheriff's office is already on the call. Do you still need them?
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0: County to ambulance 609, duration check. 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
1: Oh, same thing.
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0: We're going to go probably 2 now. 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
1: Go ahead.
0: Yes, ma'am. We need you to rendezvous with Ambulance 37. They are going to be taking the parkway.
1: We're correct.
0: Switch over to 10 off 2, please.
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0: Paramedic 399, you can go direct with 37.
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Operation 10 off to 924.

0: 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Off of, we'll play the Parkway, Charlie Heart Problems, EMS 10, Paramedic Ambulance 127 is due operation, 10 up to 3925.
1: One out two.
0: Ambulance 109 with two, 10 up two.
2: Paramedic Ambulance 517 with three.
0: Paramedic Ambulance 517 with three, 10 up two.
2: Paramedic Ambulance 517.
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0: 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It's going to be 112-112 Enchanted Walk Lane, and there is a door code in the MDT.
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3261 of Washington Road, Suite 1030 for the Charlie sick person. EMS 60, paramedic ambulance 840 is due. Operation Stone 10 up to 965.

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0: Ambulance 60.

42 Garen Avenue at the La Plata Library for the Bravo sick call. Amos 109's on the air responding 957.

0: 37 Communications. We're clearing the hospital. Are we going to be closer to 109?
1: That's correct, sir. You want to go ahead and start that way, please?
0: Now, we have two personnel.
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0: Charles, we're already on scene.
1: Then they are not going to be closer. You can remain on scene.
0: 37, we copy. We're ready for service.
1: 958.

0: the Charles County Public Library, to number 2 Garrett Avenue for the sick person. EMS 3 is alerted. Operation still on 10-2-958. Call for ambulance 37 to the Charles County LaPlata Library. Has been canceled. 958. Charles County, the ambulance 37.
1: Charles County, go ahead.
0: Yes, sir. Can you start towards 3728 Crane Highway for a Charlie trouble breathing?
1: We copy with 2 personnel, switching Alpha 2.
2: Airman ambulance 39 and Charles, we are clearing the hospital. Would you like us to start toward Old Washington Road?
0: No, ma'am. We're going to get you to go to 3728 Crane Highway. It's in your first due.
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0: 3728 Crane Highway, Unit 105, for the Charlie Trouble Breathing. EMS 60, 10 call for EMS 60. Paramedic Ambulance 39 and Ambulance 37 is responding. Operational and 10 off to 1000 hours.
1: 37, Charles.
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0: South County Pyramid of Ambulance 399, start towards Morningside House.
1: All right, for two. Paramedic 39.
2: Paramedic Ambulance 399.

Morningside House in the common area, 70 number 70 Village Street, for the Delta sick person. Paramedic ambulance 399 is due to respond. Operations sent up to 10-5.

0: Charles. What do you need to respond with?
1: Ambulance 60 is on the scene.
0: Okay, 40 and line 60. What do you need inside?
2: Just you guys, we're about to come out now.
0: Got it.
1: Hey, 40, are you on the scene?
3: Just pulled up.
1: 10-12.

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0: Priority 2, Southern Maryland. 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

0: 12070, O-Line Center, Suite 303 for the Charlie sick person, EMS 3, paramedic ambulance 2 is due, operations 10 up to 1029. Ambulance 372, 10 Alpha 2. Traffic Cam, maybe ambulance 37. Can we reroute you to Genesis and Waldorf?
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0: Camera came on, Stu.

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1: Paramedic ambulance 118 with 2, 10 out of 2.
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3735 Laurel Drive for the Alpha Abdominal Pain Paramedic Ambulance. 118 is due. Operation 10 off to 1056.

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1: Paramedic ambulance 118 with 210 off 2.
0: Medic ambulance 118.
1: Paramedic ambulance 118.

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For the Bravo Fall EMS-7, ambulance 824 is due. Operational antenna 2, 1101.

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EMS 9, paramedic ambulance 8 is due, operation sent up to 2103.

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1: V11
0: on two, and can you give me the notes, please?
1: V11. V11 is going to be a 40-year-old female, severe abdominal pain and vomiting. You have Western Medical coming from La Plata and 609 coming from Quarters.
0: Okay, thank you.

area of the Benedict Bridge. 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

0: 4 engine company 5, which way to Calver County, has been canceled 1128.
1: What was it, Charles?
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1: 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They were advised momentarily. 114 back service.
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1: 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Engine 114.
0: Yes, ma'am. You can hold us on the 6930 Waterbury Place with 2.
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0: 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Operational turn off 211-32.
1: Paramedic Ambulance 12-2. Correction, 127 with 2. Ambulance 127.
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3: B11 on scene.
2: B11.
3: I'm going to go with 572 Charles. We just cleared the hospital. We'll start that way.
2: 1134.

0: 5/17.
1: Hamburg Ambulance 5/17.
2: The officer.
1: Last unit.
2: Delta.
1: Charlie.
0: Paramedic ambulance 14 with two.
1: Paramedic ambulance 14 with two. 10 off two. Paramedic ambulance 14. Paramedic 517, you responded to Cambridge Road, correct?
0: That's correct.

0: EMS 16, Charlie.
1: EMS 16, Charlie. Southern Medical is in the area. Your discretion. Take out shirt, Charlie. I copy 1136.
2: 60. What's your staffing?
1: 22.
2: You can switch over to altitude. Thank you.
1: Now 60. Ambulance 60.

0: TMS Utility 51 yeah. to Charles. You can add us to the call. Also, I'll tech over too. Yeah.
1: Sounds great.
2: South Medical.
3: The object has been removed. Hold it for the closest transport.
2: I copy. South San Pedro 14, you can return to service. Need you to remain on the plata. Paramedic 14, you copy?
4: Paramedic 14 does copy. We will proceed to La Plata.
1: One 0603 10603 Bradford Court for the Alphamere fainting. EMS 824 is due. Operation 10 after 2 11 37.

0: County to paramedic ambulance 14. I need you to start towards 10603 Bradford Court. Go near Faney.
1: I copy.

transfer into the quarters of Station 51 to number 2, Calvert Street. Paramedic ambulance 14 has been alerted. Operation 10 off of 1139.

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1: V11 annual 609. Just go ahead and pull down the street.
0: Rainbow 619, can you come in? Can you please bring the stage?
2: This is 609. What does that mean, pull down the street?
1: Take the ambulance down the street and come in front of the house.
3: You're going to Bradford Court, sir.
4: 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With two.

10603 Bradford Court for the near fainting. Paramedic ambulance 14 is on the air responding. Operation zone 10 off Q 1141.

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0: Trying to game Ulysses Street. I'm Charles. Would you like to take the call on Bradford Court?
1: 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That's correct, Pyramid. I gave you on 39 if you could, please.
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Operation Billings 10 Alpha 1, 1145.

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1: That's Charles Regional Priority 3 with the West Medical on board, 1159. 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EMS 7, EMS 824, paramedic ambulance 14, and engine company 11 is due operations. 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

0: 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Did you advise your own thing?
1: 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Of the Charlie Hot Pot.
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1: I copy 1232.
2: Ambulance 60, Charles.
1: Ambulance 60.
2: Prior, stand by. Ambulance 60 is priority 2, Charles, stroke.
1: Route. I copy, route Charles, regional, priority 2, stroke, 1203. Five nine five sixty five ninety five. Rothschild, please, for the Charlie Hart problems. Paramedic ambulance 209 is due to respond operations in altitude 1203. Any response from EMS 7 for Rothschild, please?

0: attending paramedic ambulance 14. You can return to service. 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

0: Me Lemon Charles, who's Americano?
1: Paramedic ambulance 209, we're waiting for them to mark up.
0: I copy, thank you.
1: 1205.

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EMS 6, King George 2 is alerted. Operation still in 10 altitude 1209.

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0: 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Can I give you a phone number to call?
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0: an area of Walmart, 11930 11930 Acton Lane, for the motor vehicle accident. Squad 3, EMS 3 is due, operations, send off to 1254.
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1: Charles County testing for EMS 3. Ambulance 3902, 10 off 2.
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0: 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It's PD only, correct?
1: That's what the sheriff's office said. The SWAT 3 is on the scene. I was holding for their report.

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in the common area, Morningside House 70, number 70 Village Street. For the Bravo Traumatic Injury, EMS 3 is due. Operation 10 Alpha 2, 1303.

0: 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Are you okay en route to the hospital?
1: That's correct. We're pulling into it. We'll play the hospital now.
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0: 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DeMar Road and Crane Highway would be Delta unconscious. 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
3: On the scene, so you need to stage.
4: Alright, just for clarification, is it northbound or southbound lane?
3: It's on DeMar Road, just prior to the intersection at Green.
4: Alright, I'll copy. One more lap, we stayed at the Wawa there.
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0: Well, I trust you. You sent on my service, even though I'm just wondering.
1: That's correct. It's 61st due, and they're on the scene. Or they're in the area.
0: Okay, are you also going to hold us on the transfer company 60 then?
1: You can return to quarters.
2: M&F 119 to Charles. Did you get the engine company a lot for us yet?
1: They've been dispatched.
2: Correct.

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2: Is due operation sent up to 1325. 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
1: He was northbound. 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
1: Command Unit 9, Chief 9, 10 off 2. Engine 201, you can remain in service. Thank you.
0: Chief 9, 10 off 2.
1: Chief 9.

0: 201. Charles Pennington 119, duration check. I copy. You have Chief 9 en route to the scene. Is that going to be sufficient?
1: Stand by 1 second, Charles. We might need additional manpower if she's on the notes of the state fly.
0: The 201 just marked up. They'll be with you momentarily.
2: Chief 9, Charles, I'm on the scene.
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0: Quarterback.
1: And that's 119 to Shoals. You can take 201 on service. We got her.
0: I copy. Engine 201, you can return. Charles County, 2 paramedics. Camera again on 309 EMS 16 Charlie 609 for the sheriff's office. You can return.
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1: Ambulance 60 with 2, 10 off 2.
0: Ambulance 60.
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00005, 2005 Walden Court, off of Sir Douglas Drive for the alpha sick person. Paramedic ambulance 118 is due. Operations 10 off of 21336.

0: Charles County, all stations, all units on the air. Charles County is operating under normal EMS resource operations, level 1, 1337.
1: Paramedic ambulance 118 with 2.
0: Paramedic ambulance 118 with 2, 10 off 2.
1: Paramedic ambulance 118.
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1: 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For the Charlie chest pains, paramedic ambulance 517 is due. Operation sent off to 1338.

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0: You can place the ambulance to service. 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
1: 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Turn right 517. 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
0: I'm direct. 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

0: 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Are you okay en route to the scene?
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1: An area of the post office leak at Post Office Road in St. Charles Parkway. Prevent Delta unknown medical. Paramedic Ambulance 399 is due to respond operation in altitude 1355.
2: 3-7.
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0: Paramedic ambulance 399.
1: Paramedic 399.

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0: Can you find the medic to my location?
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0: CRC.
1: I copy. 118 is committed on another call and 209 is not available.
0: Ambulance 119, is West Medical anywhere near our location?
1: Negative, he's on the plate. If you want to start transporting the patient, we'll have somebody rendezvous with you.
0: 119, direct.

rendezvous with ambulance 119 for a Charlie fall. Paramedic ambulance 127 is due. Operational in Santa Fe 2, 1358.

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0: paramedic, 127 to 119. 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
0: Cap. 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
0: Copy.

Thunderbird fell out in the apartment, 9265, 926 South Crane Highway. For the optic person, you must send it to Operation Spinoff 214-02.

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0: Yeah, man, we circled around Gallery Place, around the pond, nothing down. Literally, it's good intent.
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2: 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Charles, can you hear the medic leader said McDonough Hospital is dead?
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0: 1429.
2: 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We have arrived at the U.S. building.
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0: 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Are you on the scene?
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1111 Willowwood Drive for the Bravo heat exposure. Paramedic ambulance 517 is due. Operations Tanapa 2, 1449.

0: 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We are clear of the hospital. We're advised more in the county line.
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0: 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Did you obtain a time release?
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0: 2276 Westwood Drive. Brevi Charlie, trouble breathing, EMS 3, paramedic ambulance 118 is due, operation sent up 215-11.
1: Paramedic ambulance 118 with 2.
0: Paramedic ambulance 118 with 2, 10 off 2.
2: Paramedic ambulance 118.
1: Paramedic ambulance 118.

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This is the public. Traffic 15 is due. Operations and up to 1534.

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2: Rescue Engine 1 with three.
1: 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Thank you.
3: Charles County to 37, paramedic 118, duration check.
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1: Paramedic ambulance 399.
0: Yes, ma'am. Put it in the hospital. Ambulance unavailable. Arrived at ES per EMS 60, Charlie.

0: like ambulance 39, you advised your route to the EF building?
1: That's correct. Unavailable for ENI 16, Charlie.
0: I'm direct, sir. My apologies.
1: No worries, ma'am.

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0: Charles Canning, paramedic, ambulance 14, checking your status.
1: My apologies, Charles. We are clear. PDS building, we're en route back to our quarters now.
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Dallas County Unit's responding. There's a circle on the map where he is reported to be. That post officer is in the parkway. He's near the lake.

0: 39 is in the area of Jefferson.
1: K39, you copy that there's a circle on the map where he's supposed to be located?
0: I copy.

0: 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Is a report to be close to the playground or close to the bridge?
1: Close to the bridge. 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
0: You can hold me ready.
1: I copy. Charles County is responding to Post Officer at St. Charles Parkway, holding permanent ambulance 127 and ambulance 39 can return 1611.

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0: 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The automatic fire alarm in Company 11 is due operations 10 off 216-13.
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0: 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We've reset it. I'm ready.
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0: 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We're clear on the line. We'll take it. We'll take patients first with two.
1: Paramedic 3-9.
0: Paramedic Animals 3-9.
1: Okay. 1642.

10793 will play the road for the uptick person. 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
0: 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Paramedic Ambulance 127 is due. Operations 10 Alpha 2, 1658. 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
2: Say if it was a propane service to the house. Is it a grill thing?
3: And Chief TV and 23 units responding. 15655 16 correction 15655 Aquila Court. And caller advisor, propane tank exploded. Can't advise the size of it. She advised this also happened a few weeks ago. It was replaced. She now has an odor of gas. No smoke or fire reported.
2: Thank you. Chubby's okay. Thank you. Chief 3B.
3: And Chief 3B. And Chief 2B, looking at the history in May, of the same thing occurred. Smoke was contacted.
2: Copy, thank you.

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4: Engine 20, Peter Charles. I'm on the scene. Got a two-story single family, nothing evident, one off in the layout. 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
3: Copy, 22 on the scene, two-story single family, nothing evident, holding off on the layout, 1703.
5: Battalion 2, be to engine 22, just make sure you follow the flammable SOGs and stage.

0: averages of 23, Charles. 360 is complete. Two in the front, three in the rear. Walkout base inside Charlie. The encoder is going to be side Delta. For the session myself, I have other units stage on Peak Court previous to this location. Currently, we're investigating the propane tank. Homeowner says that the top blew off. No smoke, no fire.
1: I copy. 360 complete, two in the front, three in the rear, basement on the Charlie side. Utilities on the Delta side. Operating with 22 all over stage, not speed court. Investigating the propane tank, 1705.
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0: Negative, you want one?

0: 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Do you need an ALS unit?
1: No, ma'am. 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
2: 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Thank you.
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0: in the area, Chickamauga Road and Milstead Road, motor vehicle collision. Squad 8, EMS 58, paramedic ambulance 8 is due, operation 10 up to 1718.
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0: with the rig. Chief AV, could you continue in with us?
1: 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Charles County paramedic ambulance 118, squad 8, switch over 10 off to.
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3: Walmart 11930 11930 Acton Lane for the Alpha near fainting. Paramedic ambulance 127 is on the air responding. Operations on 10-2-1729.
4: Paramedic ambulance 399 Charles.
1: Paramedic ambulance 399.
4: Okay, yes, ma'am. After a very lengthy and painful consult, we're going to change our destination to Charles Regional now.
1: I copy. 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
1: Ambulance 193-101.
0: Ambulance 119-1 plus 1, 10 off 2.
1: One nineteen.

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1: 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McIntosh Court. 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Operation sent off 2-17-41.

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0: 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We'll give him a call back.

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0: at the UPS warehouse, 11855, 11855 Pica Drive. Charlie Chest saying EMS 3, paramedic ambulance 127 are alerted. Operation spin off to 1818.
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1: In the air, paramedic ambulance 127. Number 201, Shining Willow Way off of Washington Avenue. For the heat, correction, Delta heat exposure. EMS 60. Second call, EMS 60. EMS 15, paramedic ambulance 8, North Medical Door. Duty officer alerted, operation sent off to 1819.
2: Three nine with two.
1: Ambulance 39, sent off to.
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North Indian Child. 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They have Wing John address or Laurelwood. Oh, never mind. It's time with the other way.

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0: 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It's going to be a PD matter only, no patient.
1: I copy 1846.

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0: South County 2, paramedic ambulance 517.
1: 3182, squad 10, truck 12, email says 272-838-79-129-129-148-518-518-589, timeout 1900 hours. Charles County 2, paramedic ambulance 517, checking your status.
2: Just playing the hot for you, host of service.
1: I copy. We're going to have you go to Charles Street and Garrett Avenue for the Bravo heat exposure. Paramedic ambulance 517, disregard.

at Bahama Bucks, 3000 Crane Highway for the Delta Chef Sainz Paramedic Ambulance 399 is the operation, South 2, 1901.

the Bahama Bucks, 3800-3800 Crane Highway, for the Delta chest pain, TMS 62 to respond, once an altitude 1904.

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129 Jefferson Road off Garner Avenue for the Bravo Assault. EMS 3 is here to respond on South 2, 1928.

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1: Chief 1B, yeah. Charles County Engine 33, Chief 2B, units responding. 1125 Hamlin Road. Caller advised they smell the panel burning in the garage. Nothing further. Engine 33.
0: Yeah, got it.
1: Battalion Chief 3B.
2: Battalion Chief 3B.
1: Did you copy the information, sir?
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1: 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Caller advised they can smell the panel burning in the garage.
2: Copy.
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0: Sacramento, South County, U.S. Responder. 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Single story all the way around on the flat. Nothing happening in all four sides. Investigate with myself. Everybody else level wants this.
1: South County copy, single story all the way around, on a slab, nothing evident. 33, we'll be investigating all of the units, level 1 stage.
0: Well, 21, I'm going to see what 3 is live.
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0: Chief 1B. I'm off the area in quarters. Actually, you can hold me with a truck to make them stop me.
1: I got you, sir. 10 off 3.
2: Charles County 2, paramedic ambulance 39, ambulance 37. Sage. Charles County ambulance 37, do you copy?
3: I copy, Sage, Charles Jefferson.
4: 39 is okay.